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1: Oh, good morning. It's Bank Holiday Monday here with me on Fun Kids Breakfast. We're going to jump in with a bit of Perry now.

Zombies 3 Alien Invasion. It's Fun Kids Breakfast. Welcome to the show. My name is George. What are you doing up? It's Bank Holiday Monday. You're not going to school today. 6:30. What's going on? I'm very pleased you are up, though. A busy breakfast show today. Thanks for hanging out.

0: Hi, love. It's Fun Kids on your Bank Holiday Monday. On the way this morning, we've got Monday Motivation. My film club returns. A new one to watch tune for this week. And of course, George's Marvelous Multiplier. Our daily game show continues. And up next from the K-pop Demon Hunters, it's a bit of Golden.
1: This is
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0: If you're looking for something fun to listen to this Bank Holiday Monday, if you're into science, then the Fun Kids Science Quest could be the podcast for you. Here is a teaser from that show with Dan chatting to Laura Kelly.
1: So for this particular experiment, we were interested to see whether eyes on takeaway food boxes could scare gulls, particularly herring gulls, from trying to steal that food. So what we did is we took two cardboard takeaway boxes and we put a pair of googly eyes on one of those boxes and the other box was left plain. We tempted a gull down to the ground. We then put the two boxes in front of the gull and see which one they decide to approach and peck at. And in this study, we found that gulls were far less likely to approach and peck at the box with eyes on, suggesting that they're finding eyes a bit intimidating.
0: Awesome stuff. Thank you very much, Dan. You can hear the Fun Kids Science Quest podcast wherever you listen to your podcasts, including the free

0: Lights, camera, action! Welcome to George's Film Club, where I tell you about great films that you and the family can watch. Today's film is Frozen. It's a classic. You may have already seen this Disney adventure that follows Princess Anna as she sets off on a snowy journey to find her sister Elsa, whose magical powers have accidentally frozen their kingdom. It is an all-time classic starring Kristen Bell, Idina Menzel and Josh Gad. You can watch Frozen on Disney Plus. And this is a film with so many iconic songs, but also adventure and humour. It is a brilliant watch for the whole family, and I've been singing the songs for about 10 years now. They've never left my head.
1: Let it go, let it go. Can't hold it back anymore. Let it go.
0: That's a wrap on today's Fun Kids Film Club, but I'll be back next time with another must-watch movie.
2: So the taxis

0: word is?
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0: I should call it quits.
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0: Exactly.
1: Well, perhaps I drifted off. Bumpa, lumpa, dumpa de day. When I awoke, they sent me off.
0: Across the UK, it's just gone 7 o'clock. 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
2: It's Monday morning, a bank holiday Monday, no less. On the way, George's Marvellous Multiplier and Monday Motivation. But first, a bit of Taylor Swift and the Fate of Ophelia.

It's Fun Kids Breakfast here with me, George. Music there from Trolls the Beat Goes On. Before that, Taylor Swift. Before that, my film club. Telling you this morning about Frozen, which is, you know, I guess a little bit Captain Obvious. Have you ever heard of this film called Frozen? I've heard it's quite good. clearly, I need some more ideas, some more inspiration for the film club. So tell me about the movies you love at funkidslive.com/George. I hear Frozen 2 is quite good. Maybe I need to feature that.

0: 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Now, just a short hop from central London, the Wetland Centre in Barnes has an interactive trail running every day next week, starring Gosle the Gosling, the star of Julia Donaldson and Sarah Ogilvie's picture. 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
3: 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Something is not the same.

energy from Wicked, Defying Gravity. Oh, it's good. More of that energy on the way. A Disney classic to play for you. Big Ed Sheeran tune. Something from Bruno Mars as well after Descendants, Wicked World, and Better Together.

0: Kids Breakfast, and I know it's a bank holiday Monday, but we still need some Monday motivation. So just after 8 a.m. we've got Laura Ellen Anderson on to give us her words of wisdom to get us ready for the week ahead. Before then, let's rewind back a week when we had Jennifer Liss tell us her Monday motivation. Let's take a listen.
1: My name is Jennifer Liss, and I am the author of Wide Eye, and my Monday motivation is to take your ideas on a walk. Walk around your neighborhood and think about a great idea you have and see where it leads you.
0: Jennifer, let's take your ideas for a walk. That's very nice. I'm taking my words for a walk this morning. I can barely speak. Goodness gracious, I tell you what. I'm going to sing loud to this one, though. I might not be able to speak, but I can sing. To Mulan's I'll Make a Man Out

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You are listening to Fun Kids Breakfast, and George's Marvellous Multiplier, our daily game show, is just a few minutes away. But first, Robot is going to try and make us laugh, so we better wake him up. It's the 7:30 hooter.

0: Robot activating. 10%. 30%. 70%. 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Launching Laughbot 3000. George, let's start the day with today's robo joke. Why did the student eat his homework during the holidays?
1: I don't know.
0: Because the teacher said it was a piece of cake.
1: Very good.

0: It's Fun Kids Breakfast. Welcome back, Cole. Cole's here for day three of Multiplier. Cole, 2 days in, two prizes. What is happening right now? How are you feeling?
1: Good.
0: Just good. Out of 10, what would you rate it?
1: 7 or 8.
0: 7 or 8. Well, we could go up to an 8 or a 9 if we added more prizes into the pot, I'm assuming. Now, I know you've heard Multiplier before, so obviously you know this morning, if you get the question right, you win a third prize. If you get it wrong, you walk away empty-handed. When you've heard Multiplier on the radio, what's been some of the tips that you've taken with you into playing yourself?
1: Well, my mum gave me a tip. Like, when I get to 4, maybe, like, stop. Because 5 is when they get harder.
0: They do. They do get a bit trickier. Day 4 is never easy, but 5 does get a little bit harder. But before we get on to your big Multiplier question, I hear you're a big lover of playing chess, Cole. Is that correct?
1: Yeah.
0: Now, are you any good?
1: Yeah, I'm pretty good.
0: Do you think you would beat me if we played chess?
1: I don't know. How good are you?
0: I don't think I'm very good.
1: Okay, then maybe.
0: I think you would. So you played lots of other adults, right? And you've always beaten them, haven't you?
1: Well, I haven't beaten my friend's dad because he's a pro.
0: Literally a pro?
1: Yeah.
0: Well, I mean, give it a few more years, maybe you will, because it sounds like you're on track to become a pro chess player, Cole. Is there a tip that we need to be a good chess player, or is it just you got to be clever? If so, I'm in trouble.
1: It's mostly about looking where the chess pieces have moved and tactics.
0: Very, very cool. Very cool. Well, look, it's an amazing game. It's even better that you can play it very, very well. I'm jealous. You'll have to give me some more tips sometime. But for now, we are turning our attention away from chess and to Multiplier as we bid to win you a third prize, Cole, this morning. Best of luck. Robot, can we have today's Multiplier question, please?
2: Generating question. Multiplier question complete.
0: What is the fastest land animal in the world? Is it A, a cheetah, B, a tiger, or C, a raccoon?
1: Cheetah.
0: Cole is locking in the answer cheetah, and we will find out if that's right next here on Fun Kids.

0: Welcome back, it's Fun Kids Breakfast, and Cole is hoping to win a third prize playing Multiplier this morning, but needs to get this question correct. What is the fastest land animal in the world? Cole says it's a cheetah. Is that right?
1: Correct.
0: It is indeed the right answer, Cole. Well done. That's your third prize. Let's find out what it is. Let's spin the Multiplier prize wheel once again. Plenty of goodies on the line. Roblox books and merch all up for grabs. And you are adding to your prize pots. You've got Adonna, Barbara Higuera, a book. Cole, that's three prizes. You're doing really, really well. You can walk away with those three prizes. We'll send them to your door today. You can pick them up. But if you want to win more, you can choose to do so. You can choose to return. You can choose to multiply. You can choose to put everything you've won on the line. It's your decision. Cole, what would you like to do this morning? The question is, walk or multiply?
2: Multiply.
0: Cole's coming back for another day of Multiplier. We love to hear it. Cole, we will see you then.

George Ezra, Anyone For You. It's Fun Kids Breakfast. 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Right, let's play music now from Paddington the Musical. It's one of us.

Tom Fletcher from McFly there singing his song from Paddington the Musical. You're listening to Fun Kids Breakfast here with me, George, on the way this morning. I have a big new Wonder Watch tune to play from Afrojack, Sia and David Guetta. They've all come together to make Awake Tonight, our one to watch tune. I'll be playing it for you shortly. Plus, on the way, Alex Warren and Ordinary, and a beautiful song from The Little Mermaid.

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0: On Friday, we recognise three more amazing teachers. We do this every Friday morning. We crown three brilliant teachers of the week based, of course, on your nominations at funkidslive.com/George. So we had Samaya telling us all about her brilliant teacher. Take a listen.
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0: But who on Friday this week will be our Teachers of the Week? 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

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I've got who's it's and what's it's galore. 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
2: I am here on the Funkers VIP birthday red carpet. Let's take a look who's celebrating this morning. Hello to Paulie, who's turning 12 years old today, already at a party over the weekend, but is very happy it's a bank holiday Monday today. I bet you are. Everyone that's got their birthday today, proper lucked out. Ian, that includes you joining the Double Digits Club in London, so a very happy 10th birthday to you. Mum, Dad and Coco are all wishing you lots of love. To everybody celebrating today, have a great one. This next song from Bruno Mars is dedicated to you.

Hi, it's Bank Holiday Monday. You're listening to Fun Kids here with me, George. Lots of fun things I'm imagining happening in your world. Jack is driving to Manchester to go shopping with his nan. And hello to Nadia, who's about to meet her cousins for a bike ride. That sounds so, so fun. Whether you're out and about or just having a chill Bank Holiday Monday, thanks for hanging out with us here on Fun Kids Breakfast.

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1: Physical education. The Trunchbull's speciality.
0: Who are you?
1: We're prefects. We're here to take you to class.
0: So, we're going to start learning.
1: Oh, you'll start learning, all right.
0: Great! I already know the alphabet.
1: You don't

Music from a Matilda the Musical. It's Fun Kids. That was for Laura, who's off to see Matilda the Musical in the West End. How exciting. Have a lovely day. It's your birthday present as well, so I hope you had a fantastic birthday. Okay, on the way, Monday Motivation. Yeah. After

0: Old Town Road here on Fun Kids Breakfast on your Monday morning, and it's time now to get ready for a big week ahead. Monday has been easy to us with the bank holiday, but obviously we're back in the classroom. We need to be prepared for the rest of this week and to get us ready with some words of inspiration, with some Monday motivation. We're saying hello to Laura Ellen Anderson.
1: My name is Laura Ellen Anderson, and I am the author and the illustrators of the book Star Kitties, which I'm very, very excited to share with you all. And my Monday motivation is to pop outside on a lovely sunny day, and if you see a flower or a little patch of flowers, just give them a sniff, and it will make you feel very happy for the rest of the day.
0: Thank you, Laura. Two caveats. If you have hay fever, probably wouldn't recommend that. Also, if the sun's not out where you are, I probably wouldn't bother. Your clothes will probably get quite dirty.
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0: Club is on the way, plus a brand new one to watch tune from two superstar DJs teaming up with a massive pop star. First though, let's get ready for whatever our Bank Holiday Monday has in store for us as we ask robots to fire up that riddle.
1: 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We're robot riddle ready. It's time to work some muscles in the mines. Today's riddle question is, I sleep all day and glow at night, but I'm not alive. What am I? I'll reveal the answer after this song, here on Fun Kids.

0: 8:30 now on The Breakfast Show. Very excitingly, we've got news for young people, made by young people, to keep you up to date with what is going on in the world. First, though, we return to Robot with the answer to our riddle this morning.
1: Welcome back to Fun Kids. Let's recap today's riddle. Today's Robot's riddle question is, I sleep all day and glow at night, but I'm not alive. What am I? It's time to find out if you crack today's riddle. The answer is a lamp. Well done if you got it right. Here's a round of applause just for you. If not, better luck next time.

0: with a creepy, creepy face.
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0: This week's One to Watch tune called Awake Tonight. I'll be playing that throughout the week, of course. My film club's on the way, but first, it's time for some news. And here's the team at Children United Today with what's going on.
1: This is Rosie at TVCU with your news for today. A humanoid robot named Edward Warchocki is blowing up in Poland, and now the rest of the world is starting to notice. In a recent viral video, he chases wild boars through Warsaw, Poland's capital city, and it's been seen by millions. Wild boars are actually becoming a big problem in Warsaw. Their population has grown to around 3,000, and there have been reports of them attacking people and damaging property. The broadcaster and wildlife legend Sir David Attenborough turns 100 this week, and there's lots of films out celebrating his life. One is A Gorilla Story, which is out on Netflix, and is all about the famous moment he met mountain gorillas for the first time.
2: We found a group of females and juveniles in a small clearing, and to my astonishment, they allowed me to approach. I felt a weight on my feet, and I looked down there, there was little Pablo. Many people would think it was the most important sequence in that series, if not actually in my filmed life.
1: Members of the National Children's Orchestra got to perform with one of their heroes, the world-renowned organist Anna Lapwood. Effie, a young harp player, got the chance to interview her about her time in the National Children's Orchestra.
3: I honestly think that experience is part of what gave me this lifelong love of orchestral music.
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2: 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And concentrating, she was excited to see that wings were sprouting from her shell. Big, beautiful wings. She launched herself into the air and swooped and swished higher and higher in chase with the escape pod. Got an idea for a story? 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

Lights, camera, action! Welcome to George's Film Club, where I tell you about great films that you and the family can watch. Today's film is Ice Age. Set during the prehistoric Ice Age, this adventure follows an unlikely team, a mammoth, a sloth, and a saber-toothed tiger who must return a lost human baby to its family. It stars Ray Romano and John Leguizamo, the Italian-American duo. You can watch Ice Age on Disney Plus in the UK, and it was the start of one of the biggest and longest-running animated franchises of all time. Worth a watch because it's funny, it's exciting, and features one very determined squirrel chasing an acorn. That's a wrap on today's Fun Kids Film Club, but I'll be back next time with another must-watch movie.

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0: Yeah, got it. I'm gonna put up my hand now. Don't throw me into the sun.

0: living, I'm living.
1: A so bit of Ariana Grande, no tears yeah. after cry. It's fun, kids. 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
2: Did you know that the Mona Lisa originally had eyebrows? When Leonardo da Vinci first drew the painting, it had eyelashes and eyebrows. However, they have been faded or removed over time.
1: Thanks, Ollie. More facts tomorrow morning. Right now, Ed Sheeran and Azizam.

I'm Marie and Beautiful and Fun Kids. A bit of Harry Styles on the way. Plus a song from a film which has just been announced to be making a big arrival on the London theatre scene. More on that in a minute.

today's breakfast show. Dan is on the way next. So thanks for hanging out this morning. Have a lovely rest of your bank holiday Monday. I am back on your radio tomorrow morning, bright and early from 6:30. And I will leave you now with this coming to the London stage very soon, a High School Musical. It's Breaking Free. So.

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1: It's our journey through the jungle. We are heading to the lake to do some counting after a trip

0: Ba-dum-ba-dum-ba-dum. It's a Creature Classic, and it starts our Animal Hour on Fun Kids and Fun Kids Junior. All those fish swimming to start us off. Hey, my name's Dan. It's our journey through the jungle. We'll get very muddy with a creepy crawly tune in a sec. Also, we'll dance with the ducks and say hello to little lizards from the brilliant Nick Cope after Jody with the A to Z of Wildlife.
1: Greetings, explorers, and welcome to the amazing A to Z of Wildlife with me, Jody. Today, the letter and animal is...
2: A, B, T is for tortoise.
1: Tortoises can live up to 150 years. In fact, the oldest tortoise on record was 152 years old. Imagine the candles on that birthday cake. Have you seen a tortoise before? They have hard shells which protect them from predators. They are actually made of a honeycomb structure which makes them light enough to carry. I'm not sure if I could carry some of the biggest ones though. They can grow up to 5 feet long and over 500 pounds. Tortoises can retract their arms and legs into their shells, which they do to protect themselves from predators. But what does a tortoise sound like? Here's a special recording of a Galapagos giant.

0: You might have seen the tortoise roll onto its back. This is sometimes tricky because their lungs are actually on top of their body, so the weight of the bodies could squash their lungs if they spent a lot of time on their back. Tortoises like to be clean, and they can often be seen standing as tall as they can, letting birds pick insects from between their scales. They lay their eggs in holes in the ground. When the eggs hatch, the baby tortoises must dig their way to the surface, which can take up to 1 month.
1: Wild fact!
0: The Galapagos Islands were named after the tortoises that lived there. The population of giant tortoises on the Galapagos used to be in the hundreds of thousands. But due to centuries of persecution from people eating them and to the introduction of new species, this has sadly dropped to a fraction of this number.
1: Wild challenge!
0: Can you make your own shell out of a box? You could even paint it to look like a tortoise shell. And if you make shells with all your friends, you could have a tortoise race. Right, it's time for me to go now as I'm going pond dipping, but I'll see you soon. Bye!
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0: giggling as it goes. Oh, there's another. Watch out!
1: The crazy creepy crawlies on your Animal Hour. And it's time for a game of Who's Calling then, where we have a creature from the wild and they give us a ring, they phone into the show. You need to listen closely. Can you work out who's calling today? Well, hello there. Who's calling in? That's a wild beast. Who's making that hooting, howling hello? Any ideas who that could be? Have a think. Who does it sound like? Who does it remind you of? I've got some clues to help you out in a sec.
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4: Okay, Cody. Okay, JJ. Here's a new game we'd like you to play. There'll be surprises all around. Can you guess the animal sound?

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But who's this? It's for you to figure out. So that's a wild creature, but who's making the sound? Well, that howl is a type of dog, isn't it? And it is. It looks like it's got quite a sandy coat, very spiky ears. And they all live on Australia. Who could it be? Have a think, and we will see if you're right on the animal.

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But sadly, he danced a little madly and kicked a passing bee who stung him on the knee. As he hopped about the floor, the bee went buzzing through the door. So he danced a little more and soon the sweat began to pour. He didn't know what was in store, his knee was stung, his feet were sore. Furthermore, he swore and swore he'd no more dance the can-can. Poor old donkey. And so the donkey tried to do the can-can just to prove he could, but he couldn't, cause he quickly lost his breath. So he

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Who's making that howling hello? You need to work out which beast makes this noise. 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

0: The Animal Hour.
1: Go, go, go. 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

0: the Wonder Pets. With all sorts of sounds on our Animal Hour. My name's Sam. We are halfway through our journey through the jungle today. Loads more of your favourite creature tunes, safari songs to squeeze in before we skedaddle for another day. What do we got? 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Also, we'll go to the zoo. How about you? Well, you can come too. After this, we might meet some dinosaurs too next.
1: This is
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It's a brilliant barnyard hoedown on your Animal Hour. A huge party full of pets finishes off our journey through the jungle today. We will be back with another walk through the wild. Same time, same place tomorrow.

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0: 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Was it a tiger?
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2: That's right, Bob. Not ideal conditions today, but at least it should dampen down the volcanoes.
1: But hopefully not the atmosphere, which as you can hear is electric. Our commentator today is Ron Motson.

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0: It's kind of, sort of like a, what is fun?

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1: Plankton, those things aren't what fun is all about. 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
1: Here, let me help you. 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
0: N is for anywhere and anytime and all.
2: Down here in the deep blue sea.
0: Wait, I don't understand this. I feel all tingly inside. Should we stop?
1: No, that's how you're supposed to feel.
0: Well, I like it. Let's do it again!
1: Okay!

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0: Huh? What are you talking about? What's a rooster and mashed potatoes have to do with being a pirate?
1: Hey, that's right. We're supposed to sing about piratey things.
0: And who's ever kissed a chipmunk? That's just nonsense.
2: Why even bring it up?
0: Am I right? What do you think?
1: I think you look like Captain Crunch.
0: Huh? No, I don't.
1: Do too.
0: Do not.
1: You're making me hungry.
0: That's it. You're walking the plank.
1: Says who?
0: Says the cabin. That's who?
1: Oh, yeah?

0: never good in things.
1: You just don't get it.
2: And we've never been to Boston in the fall.
1: Pass the chips. Who's got the remote control?
0: Here it is. Time for Geraldo.
1: It's definitely time for Walkin' Us.
0: Oh, I don't like this show.
3: Hey, look. I found a quarter.

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0: Join Marina Ventura as she explores the exciting world of electricity. 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
3: Harold! Time to leave for school! Harold!
4: Okay, Mom.
3: Harold, aren't you forgetting?

0: actually not be hugging or kissing anyone anymore. And I request that you refrain from hugging or kissing me as well.
1: Oh, Harold! Why? You're so cute, and I could snuggle you, and I love you, and I just eat you right up, and I put you in my pocket. You're my Harold.
0: Mom, what did I just say?
1: Oh, my baby, my precious treasure.

0: It's fine, I guess, but maybe not ideal.
1: Welcome home, Harold. Everything okay?
0: Yeah, Dad. Just want to go to my room and think. It's sad a little, not how I thought I'd feel. I think I need a hug and a kiss.
2: The beta fish, are you okay?
3: Hey, Harold!
0: Shay, what are you doing out of your fishbowl? Wait, you can talk?

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1: That was weird, but also kind of cool. Wait, how can you breathe? You're out of the water.
0: Good point. 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
1: It's Monday afternoon. Let's start a brand new week with loads of creatures. Got the ones from Madagascar to say hello after Bluey.
0: This

Fighting Beast from Madagascar. They start Monday afternoon. You're listening to Dan. It's Fun Kids. I Like to Move It, helping us shake out an amazing weekend. That song has got me thinking, actually. What creatures do you think would be the best dancers? Maybe the worm, because they're, well, really wriggly, very flexible. They can bend, they can twist, they can turn. I reckon watching a crab would be a lot of fun dancing. Right, because crabs scuttle from side to side, don't they? They got really fast-moving feet. They'd be like a tornado moving across the sand. All right, Ed Sheeran to play it a bit right now. This is from the Horrible Histories movie. It's called Sharing's Good on Fun Kids.

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Kiff, so chunky on Fun Kids. You're listening to Dan. It's time for a Would You Rather question then. One very tricky choice that you need to make, and we're going a bit wild, we're getting you moving. Would you rather hop everywhere like a frog, or would you rather waddle like a penguin? Shuffling from side to side. What are you thinking? We'll run through your options on Fun Kids after Benson Boone.

It's the cat party from Gabby's Dolls House, the movie on Fun Kids, and we're staying with the brilliant beasts for a wild would you rather question. Would you rather hop everywhere like a frog, or you must waddle like a penguin? Well, hopping like a frog would be very fun, like your own trampoline. Your leg, you're going up and down, up and down, up and down. It would be pretty exhausting, though. All that jumping, oh, you'd be pooped. Or you are waddling like a penguin, which is easier to do, but very slow. They don't move quickly. They're always shuffling from side to side. What are you thinking? What are you choosing? This one is up to you. And we'll get your answer after something from Zombies 3 on Fun Kids Now.

Pink, it's Walk Me Home on Fun Kids. My name's Dan. You can hear the smelliest song ever in a sec. Let's sort out this wild would you rather question, which is getting you moving. But how? Would you rather hop everywhere like a frog or shuffle, waddle like a penguin? What are you thinking? What are you choosing? Shout out your answer now. I'm going to waddle like a penguin. Oh, hopping like a frog would be really fun, but so tiring. Up and down, up, all that jumping. You would be exhausted. I'm going to be chilled out. I'm going to be slow. I'm going to waddle like a penguin and take my own time. Thank you. What about you? If you've got a would you rather question for tomorrow, let me know, because we do it every day. All right, funkidslive.com for that, please.

0: you.
1: It's the stinkiest song in the world. Even worse than the sounds your dad makes when he's asleep, eh? The Brilliant Beanies, the art of the farm, fun kids. My name's Dad, it's Monday afternoon. Absolute legends, Lady Gaga, Bruno Mars, they're together, and I will play you something fruity after Viva La Vida on Fun Kids.

0: apples, bananas, all the fruits on Fun Kids. You need to listen to the new Judge Beck's podcast. It's some of the silliest cases that we've ever had. Clara is taking on her mum because of nickname nonsense.
1: This is Judge Beck's. The cases and people are all real. Judge Beck's judgments are final.
2: When I'm at work, I call people by their formal names. But Clara's my daughter and I love her.
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4: You got banned from Horrid Henry, didn't you?
5: Yeah.
6: Why did you get banned from Horrid Henry?
5: Because I was watching it too much.
4: From what else?
5: Because I was getting on screens too much.
4: You were getting cheeky as well, wasn't
7: you? Yeah, you were starting to talk like Horrid Henry.
4: Calling people worms, smelling nappy pants. Not good, hey?
1: Get ready to enter the court of Judge Beck's.
0: What will she decide? 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

Lady Gaga, Bruno Mars, superheroes together, die with a smile. It's Dan, you're listening to Fun Kids. We're about to jump into the jungle. We'll be smiling, coming face to face with some of the best beasts in the animal kingdom. Let's make sure you're ready with a quick creature question then. So today, which animal is covered in rosettes? Ah, very smart word. Can you think of what a rosette might be? That'll lead you towards the animal, and we'll see if you're right in a sec.

It's Little Mix, David Guetta, Heartbreak Anthem on Fun Kids. We're about to jump into the jungle. Are you ready to come face to face, snout to nose, hand to paw with the greatest creatures around? They're excited for you. A moment ago, I asked you, which beast is covered in rosettes? Well, the rosettes are a fancy way of saying spots. Well done if you've worked out it's a leopard. Brilliant work, and we might see some leopards growling away in our animal hour.

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0: 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Now get out!
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0: It's a Creature Classic, and it starts our Animal Hour on Fun Kids and Fun Kids Junior. All those fish swimming to start us off. Hey, my name's Dan. It's our journey through the jungle. We'll get very muddy with a creepy crawly tune in a sec. Also, we'll dance with the ducks and say hello to little lizards from the brilliant Nick Cope after Jody with the A to Z of Wildlife.
1: Greetings, explorers, and welcome to the amazing A to Z of Wildlife with me, Jody. Today, the letter and animal is...
2: A, B, T is for tortoise.
1: Tortoises can live up to 150 years. In fact, the oldest tortoise on record was 152 years old. Imagine the candles on that birthday cake. Have you seen a tortoise before? They have hard shells which protect them from predators. They are actually made of a honeycomb structure which makes them light enough to carry. I'm not sure if I could carry some of the biggest ones though. They can grow up to 5 feet long and over 500 pounds. Tortoises can retract their arms and legs into their shells, which they do to protect themselves from predators. But what does a tortoise sound like? Here's a special recording of a Galapagos giant

0: You might have seen the tortoise roll onto its back. This is sometimes tricky because their lungs are actually on top of their body, so the weight of the bodies could squash their lungs if they spent a lot of time on their back. Tortoises like to be clean, and they can often be seen standing as tall as they can, letting birds pick insects from between their scales. They lay their eggs in holes in the ground. When the eggs hatch, the baby tortoises must dig their way to the surface, which can take up to 1 month.
1: Wild fact!
0: The Galapagos Islands were named after the tortoises that lived there. The population of giant tortoises on the Galapagos used to be in the hundreds of thousands. But due to centuries of persecution from people eating them and to the introduction of new species, this has sadly dropped to a fraction of this number.
1: Wild challenge!
0: Can you make your own shell out of a box? You could even paint it to look like a tortoise shell. And if you make shells with all your friends, you could have a tortoise race. Right, it's time for me to go now, as I'm going pond dipping. But I'll see you soon. Bye!

0: is another. Watch out!
1: The crazy creepy crawlies on your Animal Hour. And it's time for a game of Who's Calling then, where we have a creature from the wild and they give us a ring, they phone into the show. You need to listen closely. Can you work out who's calling today? Well, hello there. Who's calling in? That's a wild beast. Who's making that hooting, howling hello? Any ideas who that could be? Have a think. Who does it sound like? Who does it remind you of? I've got some clues to help you out in a sec.
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4: Okay, Cody. Okay, JJ. Here's a new game we'd like you to play. There'll be surprises all around. Can you guess the animal sound?

0: like.
1: It's a howling hello on your Animal Hour. But who's this? It's for you to figure out. So that's a wild creature, but who's making the sound? Well, that howl is a type of dog, isn't it? And it is. It looks like it's got quite a sandy coat, very spiky ears. And they all live on Australia. Who could it be? Have a think, and we will see if you're right on the animal.

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But sadly, he danced a little madly and kicked a passing bee, who stung him on the knee. As he hopped about the floor, the bee went buzzing through the door. So he danced a little more, and soon the sweat began to pour. He didn't know what was in store, his knee was stung, his feet were sore. Furthermore, he swore and swore he'd no more dance the can-can. Poor old donkey. And so the donkey tried to do the can-can just to prove he could, but he couldn't, cause he quickly lost his breath. So

frolicking through the farmyard on your animal hour. 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Who's making that howling hello? You need to work out which beast makes this noise. 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They've got a sandy coat, spiky ears, sharp teeth. They can be mean. 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We'll have more creatures calling in same time tomorrow.

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Cheeky Monkeys swinging through the show on your Animal Hour, climbing high up the trees. My name's Dan. We will head to that part of the jungle where nobody ever goes.

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0: It's the Wonder Pets. With all sorts of sounds on our animal hour. My name's Sam. We are halfway through our journey through the jungle today. Loads more of your favourite creature tunes, safari songs to squeeze in before we skedaddle for another day. What have we got? We'll head down to the barnyard. Also, we'll go to the zoo. How about you? Well, you can come too. After this, we might meet some dinosaurs too next.
1: This is...
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It's a brilliant barnyard hoedown on your Animal Hour. A huge party full of pets finishes off our journey through the jungle today. We will be back with another walk through the wild. Same time, same place tomorrow.

0: lion?
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1: No.
0: What did bit me on my hand? 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
1: No.

0: just gone 3 o'clock. You're listening to Dan.
1: It's Monday's home time. First day of the week done. Let me get you home with one of the most chilled out creatures around after Row 800 Heaven. Yes.

0: Call me back when you get this, okay? I love you and I miss you so much. Okay, bye.
1: It's 0800 Heaven. Starts Monday's Home Time on Fun Kids. And my name's Dan. Day one of the week done. Just four more of those left. I hope it's been an awesome day. It's the 4th of May. May the 4th be with you. Star Wars Day, eh? Also, it is James's birthday today. James, you are in Gloucester's birthday with a football party a little later this week. I once had a football party. Now, I love the game. I am pants at football, but I promise I scored the greatest goal you will ever see. For a moment, I became Kylian Mbappe. I whipped the ball, it curved into the top of the goal. Everybody cheered. And that is the best birthday anyone will ever have. Nothing else compares. I hope yours is brilliant too, James. Have an awesome birthday football party. If it's your big one soon and you would love a shout out, tell us when. Tell us more, funkidslive.com, and let's catch up with the most chilled out mouse around.

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And up in the northwest, Day Out with Thomas has launched at the East Lancashire Railway. 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

0: Tagala, Becky Hill, wish you well on Fun Kids. You know when you've been sat down for a while, at maybe a strange angle, and your arm or your leg can go to sleep, doesn't it? I had a brilliant question sent into my Science Quest podcast about why it sometimes starts tingling.
1: Hello, my name's Harvey. I've got a question for the science lab. How do you get pins and needles?
0: Thank you, Harvey. We get geniuses to answer your questions, so I gave a call to biology expert Professor Adam Taylor.
2: So beneath the skin, we've got lots of nerves that are sending messages to things, like you said, standing up, sending messages to our muscles, telling us to stand up and move around. And there are also nerves running the other way from our skin, telling us the temperature of things being hot or cold, or whether something's painful or sharp. And what happens is with pins and needles, as you say, if you sit in a position for a long period of time or you fold your arms over and you might be laid on them on the floor watching TV, what happens is the nerves become squashed, usually at your joint, so maybe in your wrist or your elbow or your knee or your ankle, where they're passing usually over over a joint, and they get compressed between the two bits of bone that make up those joints. And what happens to the nerves is those messages that we're sending out to the muscles and that are coming back from the skin get interrupted by the folding of the nerve. It interrupts the nervous messengers that are being passed along those chains, but it can also interrupt the blood supply beyond the elbow or the knee, wherever's bent. And so our body, the pins and needles, is actually our body's warning sign of saying, hey, wake up, something's not in the right position, you need to do something about this. So it's kind of an early warning system that the nerves aren't being able to detect the messages that are being sent properly, or that the blood vessels are being compressed and there's not enough blood getting to where it needs to go, either to help the nerves function, or maybe to get to, you know, your feet or your hands and keep them doing the jobs that they need to do.
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3: Let me see you.

Someone You Loved on Fun Kids. My name's Dan. And it's May the 4th today. Happy Star Wars Day. May the 4th. May the Force be with you. Celebrating just one of the greatest movies ever. Did you know, here's something cool. In the Empire Strikes Back Star Wars movie, there's a bit where the spaceship, the Millennium Falcon, is being chased across the galaxy, and it weaves in and out of all these asteroids. Well, they're not asteroids. They're actually spray-painted potatoes. How brilliant is that? There's all this special effects that you can use. They've got spaceships, they've got robots, they've got aliens, but for the asteroids, that has to be spray-painted potatoes. It's just easier, and the directors would kind of throw them across set. Just thinking of that makes even the most boring dinner exciting, right? You're not eating mashed potato anymore, you are eating crumbled up space rock. Let's celebrate May the 4th and Star Wars with a tune from another brilliant movie you love. This is from the K-pop Demon Hunter.

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0: Blowing up on Fun Kids, Clean Bandit in a sec, and it's almost your chance to win a shout out for your best mate in the universe. Do you have what it takes to go through the master? Well, I'm ready for the yes-no game. Are you? We'll find out next.
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1: Yeah, of course.

0: 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That's Clean Bandit.
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0: Playing the Yes No game today, we're headed to Shepherd's Bush to say hello to Sophia. Sophia, how are you?
4: I'm okay.
0: 8 years old. In those 8 years, have you gathered a lot of wisdom that you think might help you beat me at the Yes No game?
4: Certainly.
0: Have you been practicing? Your sister's been on. She did quite well. Have you been practicing with her, with your dad?
4: You're correct.
0: Right, let's play. You can't say yes, you can't say no, you cannot repeat yourself, you have to answer my questions. If you win, you get to give a shout out to whoever you want, but if you lose, that shout out goes to me. Let's play in 3, 2, 1, and we are playing with Sophia. Sophia, you like eating food, don't you?
4: Most assuredly.
0: Most assuredly? That's a fancy word. Have you been eating a dictionary?
4: That's accurate.
0: There's so many words. I'm really enjoying this. I might keep it up to see how many words you have. Do you have a lot of words that you've learned?
4: 40.
0: Just an even 40. Let's get back to your food. What's your favourite thing to have for breakfast?
4: Rice Krispies.
0: Do you like to put milk on it? Maybe some chocolate sauce too?
4: I do not like to put chocolate sauce on it. But for the milk, absolutely.
0: You love toast, don't you? You're always having toast, I think.
4: You're correct.
0: Oh, you keep doing well. You keep doing well. What about baked beans? I know your dad tells me you like baked beans on toast. Is that right?
4: Spot on.
0: Spot on. You. How many different words have you learned? Have you got more?
5: 40
0: again. One. All right. Well, I tell you what, Sophia, you have beaten me at the Yes No game. Learning all the words has done you very well, which means you get to give a shout out to whoever you want. Who do you want to say hello to today, Sophia?
4: My shout out will be to all my family, friends and pets.
0: All your family, friends and pets. Nice and quick. Thank you so much for playing, Sophia.
4: You're welcome.
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0: It's the Crazy Banana song on Fun Kids. You need to listen to the new Judge Beck's podcast this week because there is a case that I think might be true with you as well. Clara is taking on her mum because she gives her really embarrassing nicknames.
1: This is Judge Beck's. The cases and people are all real. Judge Beck's judgments are final.
2: When I'm at work, I call people by their formal names. 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
4: You got banned from Horrid Henry, didn't you?
5: Yeah.
6: Why did you get banned from Horrid Henry?
5: Because I was watching it too much.
4: From what else?
5: Because I was going on screens too much.
4: You were getting cheeky as well, wasn't
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David Guetta, that is On My Love on Fun Kids. Time to crown Monday's home time hero. Every day we celebrate the legend that gets you back from school. Tell me about yours, funkidslive.com. That's what Leighton's done. Hey, Leighton. You're in Shrewsbury, you want a shout out for your best mate, Owen. You say he's brilliant. You walk home from school together, and then you kind of play games, board games, video games, silly games in the garden. You're just legends. So, Owen, you've been nominated by Leighton. You are today's home time hero on Fun Kids.

0: the UK, it's just gone 4 o'clock. 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
1: It absolutely is. 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

0: BTS on Fun Kids. 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
1: Today on Judge Bex. Rhea is bringing her mum to court for constantly blaming her for the mess her brother makes. Will Rhea clean up in court? Or will the case get chucked in the bin? Court in session. All rise for the Honourable Judge Bex.
2: Who has brought today's case to me?
3: I have.
2: Tell me, what is your name and what is your case?
3: My name's Rhea, and my case is that my mum keeps accusing me of stuff my brother does.
2: Oh my goodness, this is pretty big. Okay, so Rhea, what kind of stuff are you saying that you're being accused of?
3: Well, sometimes my brother, he just spills water everywhere and she goes and blames me. Or sometimes he leaves wrappers in the lounge and then she just goes ahead and blames me for doing it.
2: And do you often do this as well as your brother?
3: No, when I do it, I always take my stuff after I finish watching.
2: So you're saying you're the good one, you're doing everything right and you're getting blamed for all of the rubbish your brother's doing?
3: Yeah.
2: And does he blame you or does he say it's you?
3: He blames me all the time.
2: And do you blame him for anything?
3: Occasionally, but not a lot.
2: Oh, okay, we're going to come back to that later. Occasionally, but not a lot. Interesting. Now, Mum, tell me what's happening here.
4: Well, I've been caught between, horrid Henry and the nice Peter.
2: So you won't get away with this with your book references here. So why do you accuse Rhea of doing these things?
4: Okay, it's sometimes it's the past experiences and sometimes Rhea's, it's bad timing. So she's there when I walk in and the room is in a mess and, all of that. So that's probably not a good excuse, but it is a fact.
2: So it's basically you're looking around at the evidence, as we would, we're big fans of evidence in the courtroom. You're seeing the circumstantial evidence in front of you and you're putting two and two together and sadly making five.
4: That's one of the things. And then it's also the past experience, isn't it? That when, she's done it in the past and, then if she knows and she's seen her brother there, either she needs to take up responsibility and say, look, get him to throw it. That's part of growing up. So, yeah.
3: That's a lie.
2: Rhea, what are you saying to this? What do you reckon?
3: Well, I always put my stuff away. I forgot maybe once or twice and then she just thinks, oh, you know, this is probably Rhea's mess. You better go and clean it up. But no, it's normally his mess. And from past experiences, I really don't think that's the case.
2: In a room and there's a mess, who do you believe? Who's done it? How do you figure this out? That's the problem, isn't it?
4: Yeah, it is that way, isn't it? It's sometime horrid Henry putting it on the nice Peter, and Peter who listens to you, then it's a bit tricky situation. It's the egg and the chicken situation, and sometimes I think it's about Rhea needs to take responsibility and make sure his if she's really upset about me blaming her, then she needs to make sure that her brother tidies up so that she's not caught in a bad situation.
3: I do. I always tell him to tidy up after. I remind him, but he never listens.
4: But then you need to pick it up and then bin it, because eventually I'll have to do that.
2: I love that. Basically, what you're saying here, Mum, is you're getting Rhea to do your dirty work for you, quite literally, by picking up the rubbish and also telling her brother to do it. Now, this is a really, really tricky one for me to judge. I have to say, this is very, very difficult. Rhea, how do you get on with your brother, on the whole?
3: We have a fair fight.
2: Okay.
3: Sometimes we are civil with each other.
2: Civil with each other. And also, by the way, what are these wrappers from? Are they like sweet wrappers?
3: Occasionally. It depends what we were eating while we were watching something.
2: Crisps. Okay, the classic. All right, fine. So this is a really hard one for me to judge, I won't lie, because I do feel sorry for Rhea, because she's being blamed for stuff she hasn't done, which is a real shame. So I think the Judge Bex judgment, now the court is back in session.
1: The case has been stated. Stay tuned to find out the verdict from the Honourable Judge Bex.

0: Let's go back to the ruling for today's Judge Bex.
1: Earlier on Judge Bex.
2: Rhea is bringing her mum to court for constantly blaming her for the mess her brother makes. Will Rhea clean up in court? Or will the case get chucked in the bin?
1: All rise for the Honourable Judge Bex.
3: This is going to be tricky, guys. Okay, this is one of the hardest ones I've had to think about because I can see everybody's point of view. So I'm going to say, Rhea, sadly for you, I think it's going to be very hard to prove when it's you and when your brother have done the mess. Like, annoyingly, your brother seems like some kind of sneaky genius who knows when to leave mess. So I want to say to you, Rhea, you do as much as you can to pick up or to get him to pick up. But equally, if he doesn't do it, Mum, you have to believe that Rhea's tried. You have to help her out here and she's doing her best.
4: Okay.
3: You know, if...
4: I will believe her. I'll give her another chance.
3: Yeah, will you give her more chances, more benefits of the doubt here? And Rhea, how about you? What do you think? Will you be happier if your mum gives you a bit more chances?
5: Yes, and I'll definitely try and clean up more after my brother.
3: All right, well, hopefully your brother will hear this. I feel like he's probably in the background.
5: He is.
3: And yeah, there he is. Cheeky Chappy in the background. Hey, if you're listening, pick up those crisp packets. I can see you. Judge Bex ruling, you're gonna pick up those crisp packets.
5: No, I promise.
3: Oh, I don't know about that.
5: I promise.
3: I mean, to be honest, guys, I'm getting close to saying if you eat a packet of crisps, you have to put a sticky note on the front of it to say whether it was yours. And then everybody will know whose rubbish is whose.
5: That makes sense.
3: I mean,
5: I will if we cut your crisp packets with name reel on it.
3: I want your signature on the crisp packet so we know who's eating which, right? And then we'll know whose rubbish is what. Rhea, I'm sorry I can't give you a more conclusive answer, but fingers crossed, the benefit of the doubt will hit you more often. And thank you so much for taking part in Judge Bex, guys.
4: Thank you, Bex.
3: Thank you.
4: Thanks a lot.
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Grande on Sun Kids, We Can't Be Friends. Hello, how you doing? Welcome to what I can only describe as Monday, because, well, it is Monday. I've got lots of stuff on the way for you. A brain-busting question, good news, dude, sing-along soundtracks galore. It is all kicking off, so we're going to soundtrack your Monday in the best way possible.

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a brain-busting question. I'll ask you one question and you have 2 songs worth of time to figure out the answer. Today's is all about Queen Elizabeth II. I want to know, how long did Queen Elizabeth reign for? How long was she the actual queen? Have a little think about it. I'll tell you after this.

Cuckoo Kangaroo and Fun Kids and Hot Sauce. All right, then, it's time for the answer to my brain-busting question. Today's was all about Queen Elizabeth II. I wanted to know, how long was she actually the Queen for? Now, I feel like this is the kind of question that mums and dads, grandparents, brothers, sisters, friends, teachers, pets,

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So, if you said 70 years, well done. I'm going to give you 17 club points and this tune from Ed Sheeran.

0: doing? Welcome to the club. If you've just tuned in, I am on the search for the best club ever. I want to know, what club are you a member of? Are you part of the best brownie troupe in the land? Or perhaps you make the best brownies at your local cooking club or baking club. I want to know, what club are you part of at funkidslive.com. I will give you a shout out. Of course I will. Just tell me what club you're in.
1: This is

0: play you Josh Gad right now. Now, Josh Gad, in case you don't know the name, he's a bit of a hero. You will have heard or seen of him. He was Olaf in Frozen. He was also played LaFou in the live-action version of Beauty and the Beast. But also, I was doing some research, and the other stuff he's done has been quite incredible. He was in Ice Age. He was in A Dog's Journey. He was in the Angry Birds movie Artemis Fowl, Zootopia 2. He's also going to be in the new movie of Oh, the Places You'll Go. So basically what I'm saying is, Josh Gad is a very, very, very busy man. I don't know how he fits it all in.
1: I'm guessing you don't have much experience with heat.

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0: sky will be blue, and you guys will be there too. 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
1: I'm gonna tell him.
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0: heartbeat.
1: All right then, it is time to head over to some news. 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
2: This is Rosie at TVCU with your news for today. A humanoid robot named Edward Warchocki is blowing up in Poland, and now the rest of the world is starting to notice. In a recent viral video, he chases wild boars through Warsaw, Poland's capital city, and it's been seen by millions. Wild boars are actually becoming a big problem in Warsaw. Their population has grown to around 3,000, and there have been reports of them attacking people and damaging property. The broadcaster and wildlife legend Sir David Attenborough turns 100 this week, and there's lots of films out celebrating his life. One is A Gorilla Story, which is out on Netflix, and is all about the famous moment he met mountain gorillas for the first time.
3: We found a group of females and juveniles in a small clearing, and to my astonishment, they allowed me to approach. I felt a weight on my feet, and I looked down there, there was little Pablo. Many people would think it was the most important sequence in that series, if not actually in my filmed life.
2: Members of the National Children's Orchestra got to perform with one of their heroes, the world-renowned organist Anna Lapwood. Effie, a young harp player, got the chance to interview her about her time in the National Children's Orchestra.
4: I honestly think that experience is part of what gave me this lifelong love of orchestral music.
2: Charities like the National Children's Orchestra want all young people, whatever their background, to experience the joy of orchestral music. 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
1: Sure is. How about we play you some Camila Cabello and then SZA.

And the Cabello on Funkier to Vanna. All right, then, we got some Activity Quest and sing-along soundtracks on the way for you. But first, I promised you some scissor. And I do like to deliver on my promises.

days out to go on, and today's awesome day out is just a short hop from central London. It's the Wetland Centre in Barnes. They've got an interactive trail running every day next week, starring Gosle the Gosling, the star of Julia Donaldson and Sara Ogilvie's picture book. You can also follow the trail to discover what it takes to become a grown

0: All right, then. There is a brand new episode of the Judge Bex podcast. This is the podcast where I make all of the decisions. I get to decide who is right and who is wrong. And here's what happens this week.
1: This is Judge Bex. The cases and people are all real. Judge Bex's judgments are final.
2: When I'm at work, I call people by their formal names. But Clara is my daughter and I love her.
3: But if you love me, why don't you just stop calling me pet names like I want?
4: You got banned from Horrid Henry, didn't you?
5: Yeah.
0: Why did you get banned from Horrid Henry?
5: Because I was watching it too much.
4: And what else?
5: Because I was going on screens too much.
4: You were getting cheeky as well, wasn't
6: you? Yeah, you were starting to talk like Horrid Henry.
4: Calling people worms, smelling nappy pants. Not good, hey?
1: Get ready to enter the court of Judge Bex.
0: It's such a good one. Oh my goodness. I love this week's episode. If you want to find out more, just go and download the podcast.

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But before that, one of the best songs of the year, in my opinion, is Bruno Mars! Oh.

0: Galantis and No Money. We got some sing-along soundtracks on the way for you. But before that, we are dipping into the world of Marina Ventura.
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2: 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Well, I am on a mission to explore the what, how and why behind the electricity we use and find out some cool stuff about how things are changing. 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Excellent! 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
3: Hi Marina. Electricity is certainly one of the most important forms of energy that we use to power everyday life. And the way we produce and use it is changing as we work to protect

0: they're needed.
1: That's right. Important control rooms work hard to balance the electricity being produced with the electricity we need, making sure there's always enough for everyone.
0: And that electricity is always there when and where we need it.
1: That's right. And something really cool is that as well as transmitting and distributing all that electricity, networks are working towards a clean energy net zero future.
0: What's net zero?
1: Put simply, that's where there's a zero balance between the amount of greenhouse gases being put into the atmosphere and those taken out. Some of the ways this is achieved is by connecting up renewable sources and sharing green electricity with Europe through enormous undersea cables. Sometimes this might mean exporting or sending electricity overseas when we are creating more than we need. And other times, importing or receiving electricity back when we can't create enough ourselves.
0: Of course, demand for electricity can spike suddenly, like when people put the kettle on after a major event they've watched on the TV.
1: You've got it.
0: Whilst there's a mix of ways to create electricity, given climate change, why don't we just use renewable energy?
1: Renewable electricity sources are certainly growing in number, but there aren't enough just yet to produce all the electricity we use. And often where it's good to create electricity using wind and water is miles away from where people live and work. It's also difficult to carry electricity over long distances or to store it in quiet periods to use when demand increases.
0: So what's the solution?
1: Well, it helps to set priorities. That means deciding what things you think are important. The electricity we use needs to be clean, to protect the environment and reduce emissions to help tackle climate change. The way it's used needs to be fair. It's got to be something everyone can make use of, not just people in a particular part of the country or who use electricity at particular times. And it must be affordable. Without energy, we can't heat our homes or cook our food or travel the length and breadth of the country. It's something we all need, however much money we have. By keeping these three priorities as a compass, we can navigate some of the difficult decisions around the way we reduce emissions and do their part to help stop the negative impact on the planet.
0: I guess change can't happen overnight.
1: That's right. It can take time to find the answers and develop technology that can create a cleaner and greener world. But some things do need to happen now. And that means creating jobs to help us reach this goal. There's a whole range of new careers being created that will equip us with the skills to make a change. These are called green jobs, and they'll contribute towards the net zero ambition.
0: Wow! Green jobs sound amazing! So, if you're a kid in school now, what cool jobs might there be in the future?
1: Well, they might be working on ways to reduce waste, or coming up with new and improved ways of creating renewable energy. We know that there will be lots of jobs focusing on things that will help the environment, like electric vehicle charging, developing hydrogen as a new fuel, storing energy in batteries when not needed so it's not lost, as well as capturing and storing harmful greenhouse gas emissions, say, underground.
0: Plenty to choose from, and wow, what a lot of ways to make a difference. The cool thing is that this means there really will be exciting opportunities for young people to become part of the workforce that's fighting climate change. Maybe there's a green job out there for you.
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By the way, we've got lots of brilliant authors right now on the Fun Kids Book Quest podcast and on air as well. Tomorrow, I'm going to be chatting to author Cara McCombie. Now, she's written a brand new book set in the time of World War One. It's a story I had kind of no idea about because it's based in fact. It's called My Family, the Enemy. 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

0: friends and the cast of Zombies. How you doing? This is Bex here on your Bank Holiday Monday, playing you lots of awesome tunes in my sing-along soundtrack half an hour. There's some Trolls on the way, plus High School Musical.
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0: One jump ahead of the hoofbeats, one hop ahead of the hump, one trick ahead of disaster. 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All I gotta do is jump!
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You are your father's daughter. 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And if the voice starts to whisper,

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Live safe on Fun Kids, Miles Smith and Niall Horan. On the way for you, some good news, dude, and a big old tune from K-pop Demon Hunters. But first, Tones and I and Dance Monkey.

today's good news is good news for oysters, because apparently the UK is releasing over 15 million oysters into the North Sea as part of its rewilding projects. They hope to establish an oyster bed around Orkney to create a trophic cascade of climate and ecological benefits. So good news for oysters. I also love hearing your good news as well. Hello to Georgie, age 9 years old. Georgie's good news is that her mum, her dad and her brother Ben are off on a big road trip this weekend. Oh, Georgie, I hope you have lots of fun. And I hope you have lots of snacks. If you've got some good news to share with me, let me know.

Kristen on Sun Kids. All right, then it's time for Movie Music Monday. This is when I pick one more tune from one more film. And today, I've gone for a song that I think is underrated and underestimated. It's from Despicable Me 4. This is Double.

kids. Now, did you listen to the breakfast show this morning? Because listener Cole backed his third prize playing George's Marvellous Multiplier. 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
2: 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And to help me this month, here's Hannah.
3: Hi, Maisie. It's May. 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Well, sometimes. Our gardens are blooming, and one of our favourites is finally here.
2: They're small, but mighty. 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
4: Get ready to spin the peel of fortune. Juicy loot. It's a fruit.
2: And our hero fruit of the month is... Juicy, sweet and heart-shaped, strawberries are basically nature's sweets. And in May, British strawberries are finally hitting the shelves. Time for some strawberry smarts.
4: Fruity facts.
2: Strawberries aren't technically a true berry. Bananas are berries, avocados are berries. Strawberries, total imposters.
3: They're actually part of the rose family. Romantic, right? Each strawberry has around 200 tiny seeds on the outside. It's the only fruit that wears its seeds like sprinkles.
2: We grow strawberries in every county of Britain, but the biggest production areas are Kent, Herefordshire and Scotland.
3: Did you know? We've enjoyed strawberries for centuries, although the original European varieties were originally much smaller. Henry VIII was said to be a big fan, and they used to be used to treat sunburn, dirty teeth, and even smelly feet.
2: Gross!
3: Everything got much tastier around the 17th century, when our little strawberries were mixed with fatter, juicier varieties from the Americas, giving us the fab fruits we enjoy today.
2: Did you know that there's a record for eating the most strawberries in 1 minute? It currently stands at 313 grams, which is pretty much a whole punnet. I wouldn't try that at home. Here in the UK, we eat over 150,000 tonnes of strawberries every year. And 1.2 million of them are chomped at Wimbledon Tennis Championship alone, where they're kind of a tradition. Let's find out more about our tasty champion down on the farm.
4: Over to our guru growers, meet the farmer.
5: 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These help protect the plants from the weather, extend the growing season, and mean we can start harvesting earlier in the year. Strawberries can be grown on the ground or off the ground on tabletop systems or even in stacks. That makes picking easier and cleaner, and it means less bending over. 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On our farm, we pick strawberries by hand, carefully checking for ripeness. If it's deep red all over, it's good to go. Then it's straight into the chillers to stay fresh before heading to supermarkets. And we care about the planet too. Lots of farms use biodegradable mats instead of plastic, rainwater harvesting systems to water crops, integrated pest management, which means using natural predators like ladybirds to deal with bugs, and even solar panels to power cold storage.
2: So growing strawberries takes love, patience and a lot of sunshine. 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

Can't believe I've gone this far into the day without telling you it is Star Wars Day because it's the 4th of May. May the 4th be with you. Did you know that already? Perhaps you did. Star Wars Day is celebrated annually every May the 4th. Apparently, people have big watch-alongs. They sometimes do big Star Wars-themed parties. I'm going to put it out there. I've never seen any of the original Star Wars films. Yeah, it's really bad. Please don't tell anybody because I think it's quite a big thing I've just admitted to you there. But if you're a Star Wars fan and you're thinking, Bex, I can't believe you've never seen one, which one should I watch? In your opinion, what is the best Star Wars movie?

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I want to play the biggest, freshest, most exciting tunes around, and of course, to give the best shout-outs ever. So just let me know what to do. You're

0: break it down. I've been finding ladybugs for thousands of years. The world always needs one when a threat appears. So in the darkest hour of our longest night, there's always been a ladybug to stand up and fight. The fighting and the spying, becoming best friends. We'll come this close to dying, then we'll do it all again. It'll be amazing to see when you've got these abilities. You'll find your groove as a super cop.
1: What, Tsunami?
0: I'll tell you what's in it for you. You can become...

0: Judge Beck's podcast. Here's what's going on this week.
1: This is Judge Beck's. The cases and people are all real. Judge Beck's judgments are final.
2: When I'm at work, I call people by their formal names. But Clara is my daughter and I love her.
3: But if you love me, why don't you just stop calling me pet names like I want?
4: You got banned from Horrid Henry, didn't you?
5: Yeah.
0: Why did you get banned from Horrid Henry?
5: Because I was watching it too much.
4: And what else?
5: Because I was getting on screens too much.
4: You were getting cheeky as well, wasn't
6: you? Yeah, you were starting to talk like Horrid Henry.
4: Calling people worms, smelling nappy pants. Not good, hey?
1: Get ready to enter the court of Judge Beck's.
0: Imagine being banned from Horrid Henry. If you want to find out what my ruling

0: song that was written especially for the live-action Little Mermaid. It's called The Scuttlebutt, and I adore it. Just a little heads up, by the way, that Connor's going to be here at 7. He's got the Pop 7 at 7, and his next big thing, that is one track he reckons is going to be massive. I've had a sneaky peek at what tune he's picked, and it's really, really good.
1: I will

You Down from Rita Ora. All right, then, that is it from me today. But speaking of people who won't let you down, Connor's here next. He's got the Pop 7 at 7. Stick around. I'll see you tomorrow. Bye.

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1: Hello, hello, how you doing? I was going to say, I hope your day at school's been all good, but obviously it's a bank holiday, so I'm sure you've been off today having loads of fun. 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We begin with number 7. It's the cast of K-pop Demon Hunters, straight

Pop Demon Hunters. It's free on Funkids. What a massive tune that is to begin. And in at six, Marmalade from the cast of Paddington the Musical. Six.

Rules, American Girls on Fun Kids at 5, in the Pop 7 at 7. And just before that, at number 6, it was the cast of Paddington the Musical with Marmalade. What a tune that is. All right, number 4, been in the Pop 7 at 7 loads since it was out. Taylor Swift and the Fate of Ophelia. 4.

0: The Fate of Ophelia in the Pop 7 at 7. What a tune. Right, there is loads of new music at the moment. And number 3 is a great new song from Lady Gaga. They're teamed up with Doechii. It's called Runway in at 3.
1: 3.
2: No matter what, no matter what, you got

Doechii, Runway. It's number 3 in the Pop 7 at 7. That is a tune. Oh, wow, so good. All right, one more song to play. Then we're going to find out the big number one. In at 2, Ed Sheeran has made it with Sapphire. 2.

0: Owen and Sapphire is number two tonight in the Pop 7 at 7 chart. So good to see a song that's been out for quite a long while still making its way into the number two spot. Obviously, it's an Ed Sheeran song, so it always sounds great. Ed Sheeran in at two tonight. And just before that, we had number three, new Lady Gaga with Doechii. That is Runway. Four was Taylor Swift, The Fate of Ophelia. Five, it was a previous one to watch from George, Harry Styles and American Girls. At six, the cast of Paddington the Musical, Marmalade. And at seven, it was the cast of K-pop Demon Hunters. And three, which means there is one more song left. And tonight, in at one, it's the BTS crew and Swim.
1: One.

0: one of them. In the Pop 7 at 7, what a tune that is. Right, have your say, please, for tomorrow. You know what to do? Tell me your favourite song at funkidslive.com right now.
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on Funky. It's Miles Smith before that as well. We'll Stay If You Want to Dance. Massive, massive tunes on your Friday evening. Connor with you. I hope you're doing all right. I've got a brand new play of the next big thing happening in around about 5-10 minutes. Right now, though, new music from December 10. This is Angel.

0: Demon Hunters on the way for you very, very soon. And yeah, well, I've got a brand new next big thing for a brand new week. It's coming up.
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0: Kids, and just before that, the first play this week of my new Next Big Thing, Presley McGear. It's called Why Am I Here? Hope you enjoyed it. It's such a tune. I'm playing it for you every single day this week, which is good news because it sounds great. And it's time for Monster X now. This is Hill.
1: Dancing on the tightrope, trying to keep my eyes closed. I don't matter.

BTS and Dynamite on Fun Kids. Just after 8 o'clock, as always, we're going to get you checked into the homework crew. First, though, we have another new episode of the Judge Bex podcast, and you defo need to take a listen. Now, basically, Judge Bex is in the courtroom sorting out quarrels from families around the UK. This week, things are heating up. Clara is taking on Mum after a never-ending stream of embarrassing nicknames like Sausage. Yeah. And also, Zachary is bringing Mum and Dad to court after they banned SpongeBob and Horrid Henry, with Mum arguing he's starting to act a bit too much like Henry himself. Wow, loads happening. I'd love for you to find out how it all unfolds. Do that by searching for Judge Bex wherever you get your podcast from. See you there.

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1: Hey, right, in 2 songs' time, I've got to get you checked into the homework crew. But first, let's do Alex Warren. So,

0: time for another round of Connor's Catch Up. Surprise!
1: Welcome to Connor's Catch Up, where each week you get to figure out what famous song I've sped up. Now, every single week, this is what's going down. You are going to be joining me as you try to figure out what the sped up track is. If you get it right, you could be announcing the number one track as chosen by you in the Pop 7 at 7 chart. But if you get it wrong, the track moves over to the next contestant. Will you be able to catch up? Hey, Pearl.
2: Hi.
1: How are you today?
2: I'm good.
1: Good. Pearl, you are going to be playing tonight. What is your music knowledge like?
2: I'm not sure. I do listen to Fun Kids a lot.
1: Okay. So what is your favourite artist that we play on Fun Kids?
2: I'm actually not sure. I like a lot.
1: Okay, so you like a lot of music. That's good, because it might be a song that you like. Just maybe. So we are about to hit play on this catch-up song. It's a song that we play on Fun Kids. So let's see if you can find out what it is. Are you ready?
2: Yeah.
1: Here we go.

0: Did you get that? What is it?
1: Is it Green Green Grass?
0: Oh, Pearl, fantastic. It's Green Green Grass by George Ezra, yes. How did you get that so fast? Was there a part of you that heard him saying Green Green Grass?
1: Yes.
0: Absolutely brilliant. I would not be able to get that one. You've done really well. Pearl, you get to announce the Pop 7 at 7 number one. How cool does that sound? Thanks so much for playing tonight.

0: Benson Boone.
1: Need
0: beautiful things on Fun Kids.
1: These beautiful things that I've.
0: Alright, it's time to get your shit in. To the homework crew, if you are doing some homework right now ahead of tomorrow, maybe you're back at school tomorrow and you forgot all about the homework that is due first thing. If you are doing homework right now, the homework crew is opening for you, which basically means for the next hour, I'm going to play you some of the biggest and best Fun Kids tunes to make homework time a little bit easier. All I ask from you is for you to give that homework 100% of your effort. It really is all you can do. And we have got so many great tracks coming up for you in the homework crew. And I think we should just start with a track that absolutely kicks off homework time. This is Calvin Harris.
2: R.I.P.

I had a brilliant track as my next big thing. It sounded really good. I played it every single day, and I kind of missed it today. So I thought to myself, do you know what? I'm going to play it for you again. If you missed it last week, this is my next big thing from last week. It is Catherine Lee. The track's called The Understudy.

the Kids Bop Kids, Hot To Go on Fun Kids. And yeah, how good is the track before? Catherine Lee, that is called The Understudy. It was my next big thing last week. And I'm really, really, really glad that I was able to get it on the show again for you tonight. I think that is just such a tune. Happy Bank Holiday Monday, by the way. Nice to be off school today, right? What have you been up to? Hopefully you've had loads of fun. Let's do this to make the day loads better. It's new Harry Styles, and it's called American Girls.

Ed Sheeran on the way. The cast, the K-pop Demon Hunters as well, and Panic at the Disco. Right now, though, I haven't heard this for a few days. From Disney's Live World Collider, or for the Homework Crew, it's

0: Okay, every single day I talk to you about the Judge Beggs podcast because I think it is a podcast you definitely need to check out, because basically you can take a listen to all of the things that Judge Beggs is dealing with. It's usually a lot. This week, lots happening in Judge Beggs' courtroom. We have got so much going on. And I've got a little clip for you. I've got a little clip to give you a little understanding as to the type of thing that you can expect from a Judge Beggs podcast. All I can say is I would much rather Judge Beggs be dealing with all of this than me. Because I really wouldn't know what to do for the best.
1: This is Judge Beggs. The cases and people are all real. Judge Beggs's judgments are final.
2: When I'm at work, I call people by their formal names. 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
7: 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Yeah, you were starting to talk like Horrid Henry.
4: Calling people worms, smelling nappy pants. Not good, hey?
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It's the Fate of Ophelia on Fun Kids. And that is it for me. Thank you so much for getting us on. Happy Monday. I hope you've enjoyed the show. Back with you tomorrow from 7. See you there.

you loved it. Will this one be right? Well, if I'm being honest,